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Structure fire. That's repeating. Over squad 306 in the US vehicle.

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Perry County 911, a Spence ambulance, second transmission, 163 Old River Road, Town of Root, nearest cross State Highway 5S, 67-year-old male, chest pain, difficulty breathing, on oxygen, ALS, response, repeating, Esperance Ambulance, second transmission, 163 Old River Road, Town of Root. Nearest cross is going to be State Highway 5S, 67-year-old male, chest pain, difficulty breathing, on oxygen, ALS response, Perry County 911-2031.

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on phone, sir. Sorry, 1-4-1. That'll be up.

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1: 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We need another unit for a traffic stop.
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0: I'll start down towards Conesville as well. I'm on Westkill and Blenheim. What was the road, crossroad, that officer's located at?
1: That's going to be Stereo 990B and should be near Molehill. Yeah, Stereo 990B, Molehill.
0: Appreciate it. I'll be in route.
1: 2052.
2: You're going to be a lot closer than me, so let me know if you still need me when you get there.
0: Appreciate it.

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You can hear me clear. 2056.

0: 1W23, you were staticky. You're requesting EMS to your scene.
1: Yes, EMS, please.
0: Do you have patient info for us? Age? What type of response?

0: 1W23 clear, can you read me?
1: Affirm, go ahead, what?
0: Yeah, we've got one black male, date of birth, January 29th, 1998. Name is going to be Merchant, common spelling, that's last name, first name, Bernardo, Victor, Adam, Nora, Adam, Robert, David, Ocean, middle initial, Garb.
1: Received, this is going to be for an eval.
0: Yes, medical health eval.
1: Received, 2059.

Harry County 911, Conesville Ambulance, County Ambulance, State Route 990B and Bull Hill Road. 28-year-old male, while requesting eval. Repeating, Conesville Ambulance, County Ambulance, State Route 990B and Bull Hill Road. 28-year-old male, while requesting eval. Harry County 911, 2101.

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1: 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You shall be clear.

Perry County 911 Consult Ambulance, second transmission, State Route 990B at Bull Hill Road, 28-year-old male, while requesting eval. Repeating, Consult Ambulance, second transmission, State Route 990B at Bull Hill Road, 28-year-old male, while requesting evaluation. Perry County 911-2104.

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0: 167. Just advising, we spoke with 8N427 BLM, and they are still looking for your presence on scene if that traffic stops.
1: Thank you,
0: yeah.
1: Still hammering down here. Just passing power authority.
0: Just need 2-1-1-2.

Harry County 911, Summit Ambulance, 674 Enid Road, Nares Cross, Gray Road, 67-year-old female, sick person, BLS response. Repeating, Summit Ambulance, 674 Enid Road, Nares Cross, Gray Road, 67-year-old female, sick person, BLS response. Harry County 911, 2117.

Perry County 911, Summit Ambulance, second transmission, 674 Enid Road, nearest Cross Gray Road. 67-year-old female, sick person, BLS response. Repeating, Summit Ambulance, second transmission, 674 Enid Road, nearest Cross Gray Road. 67-year-old female, sick person, BLS response. Perry County 911, 2121.

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Richardville Ambulance, Mutual Aid Summit, 674 Enid Road, Harris Cross, Gray Road, 67-year-old female, sick person, BLS response. Schoharie County 911-2125.

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back to the station for the walk-in, 926-95. I do not have the name of that walk-in. He is there to make a report on a allegedly stolen boat trailer license plate. That'd be his car in the parking lot.

Richmondville Ambulance. Second transmission, Beach Lake Summit, respond 674 Enid Road, nearest cross to Gray Road and Palm Road. 67-year-old female, 6-person call. ELS response, repeating. Richmondville Ambulance, second transmission, Beach Lake Summit, 674 Enid Road, nearest cross Gray Road and Palmer Road. 67-year-old female, 6-person, ELS response, 91-2129.

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Cobisco Ambulance, Mutual Aid Summit, 674 Enid Road, nearest Cross Gray Road, 67-year-old female, sick person, BLS response, Schoharie County, 911-2135.

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Perry County 911, Cobiscill Ambulance, second transmission, Mutual Aid Summit, 674 Enid Road, Nearest Cross, Gray Road, 67-year-old female, sick person, BLS response, repeating, Cobiscill Ambulance, second transmission, Mutual Aid Summit, 674 Enid Road, Nearest Cross, Gray Road, 67-year-old female, sick person, BLS response, Perry County 911, 2138.

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1: There's that 141.
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0: Chazelle, 10-4, help you clear. What do you want me to head to next?
1: We got a 9-1 abandoned, just came in town of Seward. It's like 165 and low road.
0: Andrew.
1: We're calling it back now. If we get an address, we'll advise.

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I have a cattle complaint. It's going to be Route 165, Low Road, and Seward. There are two baby cows on the road eating grass. Apparently they have now gone into the woods towards Low Road. It's going to be Route 165 and Low Road. Stay in route, 9:59 fast.

0: 141
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0: 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How long has he been gone for?
1: About 20 minutes. We just lost connection with the caller.
0: Hey, I'm fine with Carrie. I'll take care of that first.
1: We're safe. We'll put you in route 2152.
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1: show me route.
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0: Are you in route with 46?
1: That is a negative. What do you got?
0: We have a 911 abandoned. We took two calls from the same location. It's going to be State Route 165 and Low Road. Right at the call is pinging right at the intersection. Try calling the caller back with no answer.
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2: 3G46, this is Canary.
0: Canary's on 3G46.
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0: Receive, do you want me to dispatch you to that area then, and you'll advise me to get there?
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0: 2155.
1: I got all into the cab now. The Sun Mason, approximately 5'6", 110 pounds. Dirty blonde hair. Doesn't wear any glasses. No notable marks, scars. Should be in a light blue shorts and a t-shirt. Should have taken off on foot. Unknown direction of travel. No immediate friends, family in the area. Hey, I'm in the area, go home. Receive 2156. 106, you copy us?
0: That's perfect.
1: Receive 2156.

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1: Good.
0: I have a report of that individual up by the Skull Right ambulance.
1: How long is that coming?
0: Speaking to the witness currently.
1: Appreciate it. I'll be there in a second. That's cool.
2: I'm 06141 at the ball field now.

106 Gary. Okay, Harry's on 106. I believe you can show me over that individual, Richardville. Thanks. Receive 2201.

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1: Is that 8N427?
0: I'll be clear from last. You can show me back in.
1: Pursuit 2202.
2: Scary 2240. MacArthur Avenue, I got a call from a neighbor. They state there's an unknown alarm going off over in that area. Should be the call Dredgel's place. She says it looks like anybody lives there right now.
0: 240C.
2: 22, jumper.

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0: 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Got law enforcement en route for a 19-year-old male with behavioral issues. Average for repeating. Lesser Squad 304, Mobile Zone 12, Cook Air Cross to Springbrook, 154, Kansas Drive, Tonford. Got law enforcement en route for a 19-year-old male with behavioral problems, 2206.
1: So, all units clear to land. EMS is transporting the subject to Colbertville. Voluntary.

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0: at 183 MacArthur. Looks like we got just a commercial fire alarm going off through the key holder.
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2: 3G49. Yeah, I got a call about that. Handed over to CPD to try to figure out what kind of alarm it is. You said it's a fire alarm.
0: That is a firm fire alarm.
2: I see. So I'll dispatch fire over to it now.

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2: Well, I just advised we are dispatching fire over that now. The speed gun on scene reported it as a fire alarm.
1: Sorry, 3G46, status check.
3: 46, I'm secure. The call is going to be BTO away, and I can't even find any cows either.
1: I'll
3: be clear.
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Cook to the fire. 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Second transmission, 183 MacArthur Avenue. Here's Crossgrove and Everett Street. 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
1: 240.
0: You guys just took a call for a John Deere tractor that is currently on High Street but has been driving on Elm, North Grand, and into Teen Town. Has no lights. Caller said that it's either teenagers or college kids.
1: Did you say tractor?
0: That's a firm. It's a 1946 John Deere.
1: Receive object theory. Would you also say you have a responsible for this MacArthur location? Do you want to hear from us?
0: That's a firm. We'll look. 2218.

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Gary, Jumbo 06. I have one 14-year-old male on board. We're going to be en route to the old office. 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

0: 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Sergeant Irwin has been advised, and Investigator Mosier is en route.
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1: 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Again, Spruce Lake Road and Mud Lake Road and Summit. Take an anonymous call for fireworks at the Socha Sawmill. The fireworks are scaring the animals.
2: Copy. Are these seasonal roads?
1: I believe Spruce Lake Road is, and Mud Lake Road does turn into a seasonal.
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0: Your best route of travel is going to be to take Charlotte Valley Road to Lutheranville Road. Again, Charlotte Valley Road to Lutheranville Road. Lutheranville connects with Mud Lake.
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1: The ambulance from your left just wanted me to advise you they're diverting to St. Mary's.
0: Okay, copy. 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

0: St. Mary's has already been notified. 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
1: 4893, they've already been notified. Thank you. 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
2: 62 male, ultra middle status. 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Transferring to ambulance, second transmission, Beach Lane, Montgomery County. Respond 117 East Main Street, Cancer Harry, Betty Beaver. 60 male, ultra middle status. ALS response 91 22 49.

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0: I spoke with the responsible party there, done my fireworks for the night. I will be clear.
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0: I'll be out of service. Have a good night.
1: Usual, 23, show back.

0: Because we need to go for an adventure just east of exit 11 with RU Engineers, which is the real life testing evaluation program. They're going to find those buildings.
1: I'm just using the 411 westbound in Sydney, and I'll be proposing here my evaluation. So,

0: 3G46. Prepare to copy Village of Sharon. Go ahead. 526 Highway Route 20, again 526 Highway Route 20, Stewardson. Speak to an Anthony. He is in a dark blue Jeep Cherokee, reporting a van backed into him. Nobody has any injuries, no tows needed, but they do need reports.
1: Received. Is the second party still on scene?
0: That's affirmative. They're both waiting.
1: Received.
0: 2311.

American 9-1. Copy the ambulance to respond. 5571, vehicle 145. Just across the city lane and Rhinebeck Road. 42-year-old male, sick person, yelling, lost three meeting. Copy the ambulance. 5571, vehicle 145. Just across the city lane and Rhinebeck Road. 42-year-old male, sick person, yelling, lost 9-1, 2-3, 2-4.

one. Here's clear different detail back in. Correction. That's there. 2, 3, 4.

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0: 2326.
2: Sorry, can I add one? Oops, I'm still in the second transmission. He's lost 5571-0145. News cross. Lindy Lane and Rideback Road. 42-0 mail. Second person, BLS response, repeating. Coastal Ambulance, second transmission, 5571, Stabler 145, Mears Cross, Lindy Lane, Rhinebeck Road, 42-0 mail. Sick person, BLS response, 91-2327.

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You show 141 back in his vehicle. 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

Winchester South, Metro 8 and 2, Shenango, 6478 State Route 8. 36-year-old male, conscious and breathing, overdose, Charlie response. Back to getting Evanston Seattle, such response, Metro 8 into Shenango County, 6478 State Route 8 in Columbus, for a 36-year-old male, conscious and breathing, overdose, 23 Charlie 2 response, back to 0004.

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Harry County 911, Esperance Ambulance, Mutual Aid Palatine Bridge, 127 Bailing Hill Road, Apartment C as in Charlie, nearest cross of East Grand Street, 80-year-old male, feels faint, BLS response. Repeating, Esperance Ambulance, Mutual Aid Palatine Bridge, 127 Bailing Hill Road, Apartment C as in Charlie, nearest cross of East Grand Street, 80-year-old male, feels faint, BLS response. Schoharie County 911-0022.

Tulare County 911, Esperance Ambulance, second transmission, Mutual Aid Valentine Bridge, 127 Failing Hill Road, apartment C as in Charlie. There's cross of East Grand Street. 80-year-old male, feels faint, BLS response. Repeating Esperance Ambulance, second transmission, Mutual Aid for Valentine Bridge, 127 Failing Hill Road, apartment C as in Charlie, nearest cross of East Grand Street. 80-year-old male, feels faint, BLS response. Schoharie County 911-0026.

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6 Foxtrot 4099 Houston Zone 0, such a response, Cooley's Tavern, 49 Pioneer, south of the Pioneer Alley and Church. Please let us discuss with town law enforcement is out requesting an evaluation of a 26-year-old male with a laceration to the face. 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

O'Leary County, 911, Cobleskill Fire, 105 Wayne's Way, nearest cross of Coraline Ridge for a fire alarm activation. Repeating, Cobleskill Fire, 105 Wayne's Way, nearest cross of Coraline Ridge for a fire alarm activation. Schoharie County, 911, 0245.

Roscoe, Harry County, 911. Cobleskill Fire, second transmission, 105 Weems Way, near Cross of Coraline Ridge for a fire alarm activation. Repeating, Cobleskill Fire, second transmission, 105 Weems Way, near Cross of Coraline Ridge for a fire alarm activation. Roscoe, Harry County, 911, 0248.

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0: 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Keyholder Eric is responding in a red Ford pickup truck. 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

Springfield, County Highway 30 and Deronda Road in Springfield for an 84-year-old male, not conscious, not breathing, obvious death, bubble response. Dr. Harpeting, Springfield First Responders, 396 from Zone 2, request response, 655 Summit Hill Road, crosses of County Highway 30 and Deronda Road in Springfield. For 84-year-old male, not conscious, not breathing, obvious death, bubble response, Texas 0532.

911, summon ambulance, county medic. Response 674 Enid Road, near Cross Gray Road and Palm Road. 76-year-old female, sick person, abnormal breathing, chest pains, ALS, POTS, repeating. Summon ambulance, county medic. 674 Enid Road, near Cross Gray Road and Palm Road. 76-year-old female, sick person, chest pains, abnormal breathing, ALS response, 91-0537.

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Sergeant Joe Gooding, Cooperstown Squad, 39 and 712. What's your response to the helipad? 123, County Highway 52. Crosses of Riverside Drive in Brooklyn Ave in Middlefield. 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

0: 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You read it from the Doug Hunt. Aver. Ready, copy, Tennis Air. Gun. 604 Chestnut Street, 604 Chestnut Street. Residential alarm activation should be coming from a side rear door. Audible alarm. The alarm company stated they went through the responsible list, unable to contact anyone. Area 2, I don't have that one. 647.
1: 105, Scary, I'm almost to Sharon, I'll take it.
0: I'll mark it up. Scary 111, copy.
1: Good, copy, thank you.
0: Yeah, 647.

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Roscoe, Harry County 911. Louisville Fire First Responders. County Ambulance South, 350 Ridge Road. 87-year-old male, sick person. BLS response, repeating. Louisville Fire First Responders. County Ambulance South, 350 Ridge Road. Nearest cross is Bell Hill. 87-year-old male, sick person. BLS response, 910719.

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County, 911 County, ambulance south, second transmission, 350 Ridge Road, Nears Cross, Bell Hill, 87-year-old male, sick person. Repeating, County Ambulance South, second transmission, 350 Ridge Road, Nears Cross is Bell Hill, 87-year-old male, sick person. ELS response, 910722.

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Joseph 32.

Do you have a nearest intersection for that? He's still at Gridley, 3 down, blocking 0745.

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1: 1102, 4892 is delayed. There's a tree down blocking the road.
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Lift assist 350 Ridge Road, Detroit 911, 08.

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0: second transmission. DLS response, 5636, state route 30, 67-year-old female, traumatic leg injury, fall from the ladder. Repeating, go right ambulance, go right fire, 5636, state route 30, 67-year-old female, traumatic leg injury, fall from the ladder. Go right 911, 0849.
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Reporting smoke to the basement, possible.

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Smoke in a basement, possible structure fire.

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Fresh structure fire, repeating. Richardville Fire, 107 Main Street, East Worcester. Port of Structure Fire, 91-0855.

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Repeating. Richardville Fire, second transmission. 107 Main Street, East Worcester, possible structure fire, 91058.

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Heading coordinators.

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0: It's going to be 131 Panis Road. 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She's getting violent.
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0: 590 Baldwin Road. Summit again, 590 Baldwin Road. An open line 911 call there. On call back, no answer, left a message.
1: Where do you see that being around?

Houston Spotted Image, request a clear near station, stand by for West Oneonta, they're out to a working house fire. Oneonta, 5th, 5th, 5th, 5th, 5th, 5th, 5th, 5th, 5th, 5th, 5th, 5th, 5th, 5th, 5th, 5th, 5th, 5th, 5th, 5th, 5th, 5th, 5th, 5th, 5th, 5th, 5th, 5th, 5th, 5th, 5th, 5th, 5th, 5th, 5th, 5th, 5th, 5th, 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5th, 5th, 5th, 5th, 5th, 5th, 5th, 5th, 5th, 5th, 5th, 5th, 5th, 5th, 5th, 5th, 5

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0: Go Harry 245. Gonna be fair to copy those folks. Gonna be across from this address, 182 MacArthur Ave. I believe it's gonna be 183 MacArthur Ave. Caller reporting an alarm has been going off since 2 o'clock this morning.
1: Tracy, we'll be in that.
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0: If I knocked, he didn't want to answer the door, so I'll be clear back in. I don't hear no one. She's in there.
1: 09, 52.
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2: 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Ongoing issue. She's going to put in a service call to have the alarm company take care of it.
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0: Be 1669 Haverville Road. Again, that's 1669 Haverville Road. Caller looking for a welfare check on her daughter, Kayla Gordon. Hasn't heard from her in 3 years.

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1: Can you respond over to 441 Main Street in Richmondville? It's going to be the storage units. Caller reporting one of the units, number 209, is wide open and no one's around.
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0: Do we have any responsibles on file for the storage facility?
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0: 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Responsible stated that family members cleaned it out and left it like that.
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Mount Airy, descending 22, Susquehanna, between Elm Street and Chestnut. That's Booker Flint. Flint for eating Cooper's Mount Airy, descending 22, Susquehanna. Down Street and Chestnut, teleporting Chicken Air, A. Anywhere, stopping, that's Booker Flint.

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1: Subject is addressed at the exact K-level down quite a long time ago in the Colvinsville area, unknown address, no phone.
0: Proceed, we also have no phone history for her.
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transcribed. Retreader across Montgomery County, he's on a foot plane. 187 Canal Street, the left apartment. 40 female, dizziness. Retreader pretty good transcribed. Retreader across Montgomery County, he's on a foot plane. 187 Canal Street, the left apartment. 40 female, dizziness. 54

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0: 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He's out mowing his backyard, pocket dial.
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1: Romney Road, Carlisle.
0: You can disregard from the Village of Middleburg. What's your range, Gary? Copy.

Pecos Flanders, 2205 Fallon Road between Main Street and Anderson Lane. I'm an 81-year-old female sick person. Or two Pecos Flanders, 2205 Fallon Road between Main Street and Anderson Lane. 81 female sick person. Not alert. 2030. 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

39 from Southside, St. Mary's Church, 37 Walnut between Alma and Maple. 70 females, beautiful episode. See the Lincoln breathing, put in the Charlie Brady at 11:15.

0: Sanctuary 105. Copy, Tennis. Bridget. Going to be on State Route 30A, Argonneurs Crossing 162, for a maroon Jeep, reckless driving.
1: Bridget, I'm almost there. I'll follow forward.
0: One, 1-1 to 1-0, final counting.

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Raise it, thanks.

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0: Vehicle's gonna be a GOA, I'll be clear back here.
1: One.
0: Just go Harry 111. Go ahead. Respond over to East Central Bridge Rock and Con Club, 2744 Creek Road. Original call was from 574 Junction, reporting pellets hitting their house. We did reach out to NCON. She's currently on boat patrol in the Mohawk. She's requesting if you can get some contact information if her response will have to trap you.
1: Right there.

0: 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This is CWD on asphalt, Hopewell, Asphalt Run Road. Park Troop, 50 kilometers today. They went against us. This is CWD on asphalt, Hopewell, Asphalt Run Road.
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0: 3997 for the US here, setting 7658 to W80 to Smithfield, public landing. I'm 3 on the open land. Over to Victoria PD. First responders, Cooper South 12397 for the US here, spotting 7650 between Smith Road and Public Landing. 41-year-old male, Alberto, Alpha 30, at 1130.
1: Alpha 30,
0: Alpha 30.
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Echo Cooper Charlie Quebec, call the Dead Strike 7-7 from the EOC. 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
0: One car property damage accident, could be Junction Road, State Route 38. Right there, entrance of the bridge.
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Just to confirm, that reg is going to be 206 Boyd Lincoln Edwards.

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Comsec 3G, 27. That reg is coming back with a status of active with an expiration date of 6/30/26 on a Mazda 3 2018, registered to an Andrew Furlong.

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Still Harry 111. 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
0: And the county's going to look at the guardrail tomorrow.
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395 from the EOC, or 7 Brown Manor, Clayton Park Strip, over 3A, 2 Southern, 1 Speed, so he's a female at this person. Colonel Petey Richards, Cloud 3995 from the EOC, or 7 Brown Manor, 24 Park Street, apartment 3A, 2 Brown West End, so he's a female at this person, Curtis and Charlie.

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1: I've got nothing showing, no signs of emergency or distress. You can clear this out.
0: 1249.

is that going to be a DeCostia subject? 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That's a firm. I got off the phone with them. They were looking for discharge information. I reached out to Investigator Sitterly, who was supposed to be following up. You might want to reach out to him.

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0: 1-0-5, prepare to copy down Esperance.
2: Good.
0: He stayed higher on 2038. All reporting, he just got rear-ended by a black Dodge Ram. The vehicle just spun off and started heading west on Route 20. Does have front-end damage. Keep a California plate, 12826 Adam 2. That was left at the scene. Caller is in a Peterbilt with a new trailer. Sitting on the side of the road.
2: Receiver, do we have any other units up there? Just try to follow for it live and route. Well, I don't know what square I'm coming from the square. I'll try that way to follow.
3: Go Harry, I'm at top of Oak Hill. I'll run up the Route 20 and see if I can find that Dodge Ram.
2: Everyone. 105 Sky, I'm going to be heading up Likers just to see if it went down anywhere. I'm still on Route. Receive.

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1: 3G64.
0: 3G64, you said that black Dodge Ram went westbound or eastbound on 20?
1: Callers did, they went westbound.
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0: 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It's going to be a New York trailer plate, Charles King, standby. Charles King, 61990.
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0: 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We're at the Sharon Tavern, 145 and Route 20.
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2: 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Skull Harry, 111, copy.
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0: 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Adam 617-0289.
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Mitchell Cooper, South Congress, from the Double Bay Field, 125 Main Street. 29-year-old had traumatic injuries. Mitchell repeating, Cooper, South Congress, from the Double Bay Field, 125 Main Street. 29-year-old had traumatic injuries. It was an awful Saturday.

0: 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So Harry's on 111.
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So repeating, Copy, Copy, Troy to Richfield, 112 Main Street, apartment number 5, Saturday, 50 years male.

105 Sky Andy. Still here, 105. I need 251-242 out of the office for processing. 144, it's me.

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0: 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Vehicle towed from scene, if you could just note that inventory done.
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0: 324-31, State Route 23 in Coboa. Had another one abandoned on callback. It would just ring once and went to dead air. You could check that location.
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0: Yeah, 20, can you just go with the phone number that this call came from?
1: Came from area code 845-729-2822.
0: I got to take it.
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2 Edmonton Federal. Police responders, 397 mobile zone 2, request response 2937, County Road 16. Cross street fire, Saul Metro Road and Schoonover Road, town of Burlington, have a 72 male conscious breathing, Psalm 17 Delta 4G response. Repeating Edmonton Squad West Edmonton, first responder 397 mobile in zone 2, responding 2937, County Road 16, crash is down Metro Road and Schoonover Road, town of Burlington. 72 male conscious breathing, Psalm 17 Delta 4G response, 16 instance.

Central Bridge Fire and Ambulance, County Ambulance North and the Medic. Route 38 in Park Place. It's going to be the overpass 388, motorcycle accident.

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0: 64, still Harry. 3G64. 3G64, if you can continue EMS, the operator of the motorcycle has separation to his right forearm and right leg. Motorcycle's out of the road, he is up sitting on the guardrail.
1: Three C's. Just the motorcycle involved.
0: So that's correct.
1: Three C.
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0: 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One patient, repeating. 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Stay around 38, IDO overpass. 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
3: On 3243.
4: 43, if we could just put a bolo out for a blue semi truck, and the cab is going to be blue. It's going to be a sleeper with a reefer truck headed northbound on 30A, possibly up to 20 or 7.
3: Repeat. Bolo for a blue semi truck with sleeper heading north on 30A, possibly to 20.
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0: 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Passage Loft Road and Hawkins Road in the town of Maryland. Have a 78-year-old male medical arm accident unknown further, 32 Bravo 2 response. Charlie, repeating screen with squad to 3994, station 15, residence 75627. Passage Loft Road and Hawkins Road, town of Maryland. 78 male medical arm accident unknown further, 32 Bravo response.
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1: 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I have Montgomery County on the line. 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

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Correction, 1131. Middleburg 1232. 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
1: Received, very copy summit. It's going to be in front of 2917, stay route 10. We'll report any vehicle parked at the end of your driveway. Strangely. All the windows are down, there's a bag on the hood. I think someone to check it out.

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1: 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I'll be clear. 10-5-6.

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1: Can you tell where the ping was coming from?
0: It's just coming from the center of 224 Core Life Ranch. 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

0: 595 Gardnersville Road, again 595 Gardnersville Road, nearest cross of Lunenburg Turnpike. 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She's reporting she got a text message from friends saying 911, no joke, that they're believed to be lost or injured, two of her friends. Believed to be on four-wheelers up in the mountains somewhere, unknown location. Caller seems to be really upset.
1: Receive, go away.
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0: 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I guess the two that were missing have shown up at that residence, one of them with a head injury, so we're dispatching EMS.
1: Receive, that's a 607 or 595?
0: At the 595, Gardnerville.
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0: 3 1908.

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First Ambulance, County Ambulance, County Medic. 595 Gardnerville Road, nearest cross from the Burke Turnpike and through the road. 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

Prairie 102. When you clear from the wash bay, can you respond to 118 Whelan Lane? Caller Mary believes she might have found some pills in an envelope. It was an unmarked envelope in the mailbox.

0: Sanctuary 1091, Sheriff's Wing Ambulance, County Medic, Second Transmission, Response 595, Gardnerville Road, Pierce Cross with a work turn bike in Rooster Road. Fuel male, head injury, male, response, repeating. Sheriff's Wing Ambulance, County Medic, Second Transmission, 595, Gardnerville Road, Pierce Cross with a work turn bike in Rooster Road. 50-year-old male, head injury, male, response, 911-1913.
1: Service
0: in route 1914.

0: Cooper Sound Squad 3995 Station 30, responding with Side Hall 1 Main, Crossroads County Highway 31 and Estley Ave in the Village. Responding the dining room entrance, 90-year-old female, conscious breathing sound, 72 Bravo 1 response. Fire Control, repeating Cooper Sound Squad 3995 from Station 30, responding with Side Hall 1 Main, Crossroads County Highway 31 and Estley Ave in the Village. 90-year-old female, conscious breathing found in the dining hall, 17 Bravo 1 response, 1916.
1: Housing call, is the patient accessible at the time or is he still up in the mountains?
2: That's a negative 1591. The subject returned to the residence, 595 Gardnersville. They are conscious, alert, bleeding from the head, and very full, four-wheeler.
1: Received, acknowledging, will be en route momentarily.
2: Subject acknowledged at 1916.

9-1-1, 5-9-1, 1-5-9-1, in route, 1-9-1-7. Back in 1-9-1-7.

American Control, Cooper Sound Squad, second tone, Stricter Station, EMS call, Woodside Hall, fire control repeating. 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
1: 1921.

0: 43, 88 westbound, mile marker 101 for a white Chevy truck versus deer.
1: Seven 22.

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1: Now
0: is that 4893?
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2: sir. Cooperstown Squad 3rd Town, screws to your station. So, Patrick Scott scratched down into the village of Cooperstown. What's that hall? 1 Main, Crouchers County 31, and that's way out. Have a 90-year-old female conscious feeling fallen, 17 Bravo 1 response. Into the village of Cooperstown. Woodside Hall, 1 Main Street, crosses 931 at Ashley Ave in the village. Have a 90-year-old female conscious breathing has fallen. 17 Bravo 1 response, 1924.

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0: 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Did you copy? 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

0: 1 Colby Steele Ambulance, second transmission, 107 Spring Street, nearest cross at East Main Street. Female in her 60s, possible hand injury, BLS response routine. Colby Steele Ambulance, second transmission, 107 Spring Street, nearest cross at East Main Street. Female in her 60s, possible hand injury, BLS response. Canary 1091, 199.
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1: Good.
0: 1440 Rickard Hill Road, again, 1440 Rickard Hill Road. I spoke with a Wyatt at that location. He's reporting a neighbor dispute.
1: Ah.
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0: I'll reclear my last. Is there anything else pending?
1: Sir, we have a reckless stop. Bill Jacoby still came in about 7 minutes ago.
0: Go ahead.
1: Call state started near the McDonald's. They had a bunch of kids in a Chevy pickup, gray with a black cap. Did a couple burnouts and then they took off down the street towards Main and North Grand. Car was walking, so didn't have visual on them.
0: Received. Was any license plate pain?
1: That's negative out of 28.
0: Received. I'll patrol your

0: County 911. Sharon Springs Ambulance, 115 Roland Way, apartment 106, nearest cross is Chestnut Street. 62-year-old male fallen, unknown injury, ELS response, repeating Sharon Springs Ambulance, 115 Roland Way, apartment 106, nearest cross is Chestnut Street. 62-year-old male, fall call, unknown injury, BLS response. Gary Kenny 911-940.
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0: 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All I caught was lost.
1: 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The ELH conditions started to become static.
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1: 46, I'm secure, I'll be clean shortly.
0: Great team, when you clear, could you just advise we have an EMS call? They're looking for assistance.
1: Receive, they'll be clear in a couple minutes.